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26: Top stories this hour. The Home Secretary is reportedly among those calling on the Prime Minister to resign. Sources say Shabana Mahmood is urging Sir Keir Starmer to step down following a disappointing set of election results. More than 70 of his own MPs have publicly called for him to step aside. Yesterday, he said he would stay in post and prove his doubters wrong. Our deputy political editor, Sam Coates, says this is a notable development.
27: The fact that she has decided to be amongst those leading the cabinet charge, saying that Keir Starmer's time is basically up in number 10, is hugely, hugely significant.
26: The UK Health Security Agency says it's very encouraging that 20 British nationals self-isolating in a UK hospital are asymptomatic and testing negative for hantavirus. The head of the World Health Organization says it's not another COVID. The US president says the ceasefire with Iran is very fragile after rejecting the latest set of peace proposals put forward by Tehran. Donald Trump's expected to use a trip to China later this week to urge President Xi Jinping to put pressure on Iran. A man's been charged with 5 counts of attempted murder after a car hit pedestrians in Nottinghamshire. One person remains in a life-threatening condition following the collision in Arnold in the early hours of Saturday morning. Tottenham missed a chance to take a big step towards Premier League safety as they were held to a 1-1 draw by Leeds United. Matthias Tell put the hosts ahead in North London, but he later conceded a penalty that Dominic Calvert-Lewin converted. Spurs sit 2 points clear of West Ham, and boss Roberto De Zerbi says it's still another step towards their survival target.
1: When you fight for the relegation, you have to stay stronger, not with the legs, but with the head. And to push until the end. And also, if we win today, it's not finished yet.
26: And Britain's driving test booking rules are changing from today. Only learners are now allowed to book and manage tests. From Sky News, I'm Stevie Shillinglaw.
2: Good morning. Welcome to Tuesday. It's Nation Radio, and this is Gary Parker on Early Breakfast. And on the way, Tina Turner after this from Hathaway.

Such a unique song, isn't it? Mika with Grace Kelly. Tina Turner, Private Dancer, and in there we had Hadaway and What Is Love at Nation Radio, where it's coming up to 4:15. It's Tuesday, the 12th of May. Good morning to you. And if you're celebrating your birthday today, big happy birthday to you. You share it with the singer and musician Steve Winwood, who was just 14 years old when he joined the Spencer Davis Group back in 1962. And he was only 17 when he sang on the hit Keep On Running. But since then, he's been involved with Traffic and various other bands as well, and a big solo artist in his own right with songs like Higher Love and this, While You See a Chance, Take It. Happy birthday, Steve Winwood, 78 today.

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0: Good morning. Thanks for choosing us, whether you're doing the night shift or getting up to do the early turn. Good to have you there. 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
17: The top stories this hour. The Prime Minister will chair a cabinet meeting later this morning as more than 70 Labour MPs call for his resignation. Sir Keir Starmer is under increasing pressure to quit after a bruising set of election results last week. It's reported Home Secretary Shabana Mahmood is among those urging the PM to go after yesterday's reset speech failed to win over critics. Labour MP Charlotte Nicholls thinks the PM should put the country first.
18: What he hasn't had is the amount of domestic grip that is needed. A lot of us have had some misgivings for a while. We have wanted to give him that benefit of the doubt, but we have reached a point where actually the risk of him continuing in post is, I think, greater than the risk of him going.
17: None of the 20 British people who've returned to the UK from a cruise at the centre of a hantavirus outbreak are showing any symptoms of the virus. They're being monitored in a hospital on the Wirral, along with a German national and a passenger from Japan. The UK and France will co-host a meeting of 40 defence ministers later, as efforts to reopen the Strait of Hormuz continue. It comes as both Washington and Tehran rejected each other's peace proposals. Retail sales fell sharply in April as weak consumer confidence and the timing of Easter hit spending. Figures from the British Retail Consortium show sales down 3% compared with a year ago. Hull City kept their Premier League promotion hopes alive with a 2-0 win at Millwall in their Championship playoff semi. Boss Sergei Yakirovich felt his side were deserving of the victory.
19: Great feeling, amazing feeling. We were fantastic today because we knew today they will start very strong in the game, but we respond very well and we go to Wembley.
17: They will face either Southampton or Middlesbrough at Wembley. And Tottenham missed the chance to take a big step towards Premier League safety as they were held to a 1-1 draw by Leeds United. Spurs sit 2 points clear of West Ham with two games each left to play. From Sky News, I'm Stevie Shillinglaw. Nation
0: Radio. If you have the alarm set for 5 and you're just starting your day, great to have you along. It's Gary Parker. It's Early Breakfast and it's Nation next. Here's your zoo. Nation.

To Alton and Nation. I guess that's why they call it the Blues. Jason Derulo and Yazoo in there as well. It's Nation Radio. It's Tuesday morning's early breakfast with Gary Parker. Gearing up for the Eurovision Song Contest this Saturday. Are you holding a party, or maybe you're going to a party? And have you heard the UK entry? Look, Mum, no computer. It really is quite a crazy song. It's got references to German numbers in it as well. It's quite a unique song. If you get a chance, Google it. And looking forward to Eurovision this coming Saturday. It's Nation with Gary. On the way, David Bowie, Robin S. And I'll tell you all about Make Me a Winner on a Mega May. I could go-

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0: Never give up on a good thing, George Benson. Dina Carroll before that, It's Nation Radio. Earlier on, I was talking about Eurovision this Saturday. And it just so happens that this weekend, it's a European Hits weekend here on Nation Radio, where we're going to be playing songs by European artists. And there's a few Eurovision favourites thrown in too. So make sure you've got Nation Radio on this weekend from 10, both Saturday and Sunday. And still to come at Nation, it's Hot Chocolate next. Everyone's a winner, hopefully. Nation
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0: Good morning, it's Tuesday and it's Nation Radio. Simon's got the topical tune for you to choose soon here at Nation. He's next on Breakfast and the top stories for the North East at 6 are on the way to whatever you're up to today. Have a great day. Nation
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15: Brexit top stories this hour, and the Prime Minister is going to chair a cabinet meeting today as more than 70 Labour MPs are calling for his resignation. Sir Keir Starmer's under increasing pressure to quit after a bruising set of election results last week. It's reported the Home Secretary is among those urging the PM to go after yesterday's reset speech failed to win over his critics. Labour MP Charlotte Nicholls thinks the PM should put the country first.
16: What he hasn't had is the amount of domestic grip that is needed. A lot of us have had some misgivings for a while. We have wanted to give him that benefit of the doubt, but we have reached a point where actually the risk of him continuing in post is, I think, greater than the risk of him going.
15: None of the 20 British people who've returned to the UK from a cruise at the centre of a hantavirus outbreak are showing any symptoms of the virus. They're continuing to be monitored at a hospital on Merseyside. To mark Mental Health Awareness Week, Newcastle United and the City Council have launched a new initiative. 11 new benches have been placed in parks and communities to encourage people to talk openly about their well-being. Scanning a QR code on the bench links to support services like helplines and mental health programmes. Meanwhile, ahead of the World Cup this summer, Newcastle United's foundation are hoping to inspire the next generation to get involved. Sarah Byrne is the Premier League Kicks coordinator for the group and says big sporting events help promote it to everyone.
17: Exposure for women's football is massive now. It's getting bigger on social media, you know, the presence around local news and TV. That's what we need. We need that exposure. We need young females and girls to be able to look at the telly and go, I want to be here.
15: Now, if you fancy staying young, listen to more music and start visiting more museums. That's according to new research, which reckons enjoying the arts can slow down the ageing process by up to 4%. And finally, baking hot sun, steak bake in your tum. Sun's out. ice buns out. Greggs is finally going international. They're opening a shop at Tenerife South Airport later on this month. You'll be able to grab your sausage rolls, sweet treats and even a Spanish omelette before flying home.
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15: Should be dry and bright across the northeast for many this morning. Bit breezy at times later, highs of 14. At your latest, I'm Mickey Welsh.
19: Good morning, 6.02 across the northeast on this Tuesday morning. It is the 12th of May, a bit cloudy where I am. Sun is going to come through though later. 6 degrees at the moment, feels like three. Bit warmer than yesterday though. Sun's been up for an hour. Sets at 9.01 tonight. This is Simon Grundy in the morning at Nation. And Tony Braxton gets the road on the show.

Year of Mix in the 80s, Tony Braxton before that in the 90s at 6:11, Tuesday the 12th of May. Good morning. Quick look at the morning papers and websites this morning. Every one of them has the dedicated front page to Keir Starmer's premiership, with the Times declaring the cabinet has turned on Starmer. The paper reports that nearly 80, it's actually 72, Labour MPs have publicly told the Prime Minister that he has to go, including at least three senior cabinet ministers. Sources have told the Times that both the Home Secretary, the Foreign Secretary, have pressed the Prime Minister to set out a timetable for his departure. Front page of the Telegraph this morning, time to go, the cabinet tells Starmer. Well, not strictly true, only one or two of them. Front page of The Guardian, Starmer's survival is on the line as cabinet ministers urge him to quit. Again, one, maybe two. Front page of The Star this morning, you've been murdered. You'll be removed from number 10. They've done it like the traitors. Front page of The Express, PM on the edge. Front page of The Sun, Starmer's on the brink. Front page of The Eye this morning, Starmer mutiny grows with Labour Party in open revolt against the PM. Front page of The Mirror, rebels turn on Starmer. And the front page of The Metro this morning, Starmer eyes British Steel as the plot thickens. In his speech yesterday, Sir Keir Starmer said he was going to bring forward legislation this week to take full control and ownership of British Steel from the Chinese. I'm sure he thought that his speech would do more than it actually did yesterday. Not another Prime Minister, not another change at the top. Look what the Tories were doing, and now it's happening again under Labour. Anyway, those are the papers this morning. This is Nation Radio, and this is Teddy Swims. This is Simon Grundy in the morning since 1998. A bit of stability for you, if you've been listening that long in the old days, and now the new days on Nation Radio. She

0: The best variety of hits, Nation Radio, Peter Gabriel, Sledgehammer, and Teddy Swims before that. Brand new Mr. Know-It-All for 2026. And he's doing a few gigs this year, outdoor festivals and whatever. The closest for us is the Outdoor Theatre in Scarborough. Teddy Swims in July. Amazing.
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0: And here's today's. We'll run it for about half an hour, see if you can get it this morning. 68% of us do this every day. 68% of us do this every day. 07740 938 500 WhatsApp, Nation Radio Northeast on Facebook. And I've not looked at the Facebook picture yet, but sometimes it helps. If there's some kind of technology in the picture, then that really will help because it has got something to do with tech. 68% of us do what every day? The latest traffic in just a moment. I'll leave that with you for a bit.
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8: I'm Greg Edwards. Good morning. So far this morning, traffic's on the move. It's looking good if you're heading out onto the A1M with no delays showing up on the sensors in either direction. Fine as well on the A19, both north and southbound. Roadworks still underway in the Jarrow area, affecting the A185 Jarrow Road. Some temporary lights in place. Quite long-term work there, so do expect one or two delays as the work progresses just around the Pilgrim's Way junction. In Stockton, Riverside remains closed for work between North Shore Road and the Bridge Road Junction.
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0: Mariah Carey at Nation before that, Naughty Boy. First time we heard the voice is Sam Smith, who's got engaged. It was in the showbiz last week. Let's hope this one sticks. And in the weather today, it's going to be a nice day today after some early morning cloud, light spots of rain. Otherwise, a nice day like yesterday, really. But warmer than yesterday because the wind is coming from the west. So 13 degrees this afternoon. At the minute, 6 feels like 3. And in the news this morning, the Home Secretary, Shabana Mahmood, is amongst a number of cabinet ministers calling for Sir Keir Starmer to set out a timetable for his resignation, leading to splits at the top of government. It's understood that she's in the minority in the cabinet, though, over whether Sir Keir should set out a timetable. More about that in the news at 7. And the US President Donald Trump has said that the month-long ceasefire between the US and Iran is on a massive life support. And the last passengers have left the Hunter virus cruise ship, as authorities confirmed 3 new positive cases linked to the deadly outbreak. Some headlines this morning.
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0: And have you got my Mind Masher this morning? 68% of us do this every day. Emily Kearney says, morning. Well, by the look of the photo on Facebook, she's just getting out of bed. So, is she skipping breakfast? That's not right. Ray is also thinking about his breakfast as well. Has a little bit of toast first thing in the morning, says Ray, which isn't right. Martin Palmer says, dreaming of packing in work. That's not right. 68% of us do this every day. It's got something to do with getting up in the morning and technology. Okay, we'll come back to this. Right now, here's Lizzo at Nation. What's your guess? Nation Radio Northeast on Facebook.

0: Cause I gotta have faith.
1: George Michael in his double denim. It is Tuesday. It is the 12th of May across the northeast. This is Simon Grundy. Good morning. The Choir of Man starts at the Sunderland Empire tonight. Runs until Saturday. Big show from London that's now on a tour. And Legally Blonde, the musical, that also starts tonight for the week. And that's at the Theatre Royal in Newcastle, if you fancy that. Examples on at the NX in Newcastle tomorrow. You've also got Peter Kay at the Arena Friday and Lily Allen on Saturday. And James Morrison at the City Hall in Newcastle on Friday. If you fancy that, a few things happening this week across the northeast. Today being a Tuesday, so you've either got the two big musicals or a night in front of the telly. We're watching Capture. My wife hadn't seen the first three series or two series. This is series three. Absolutely brilliant. Have you seen it? You'll never trust anybody ever again.
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1: What's your guess? Time is running out. 68% of us do this every day. If you look at the Facebook photo, the lass is just getting up. Is that a lass or a lad, actually? If it's a lad, he's got some great hair. I've always got hair envy, me. Anyway, what's the answer? 68% of us do this every day. Graham says, drink coffee. No, check the weather forecast, says Rebecca. Well, actually, that's pretty close, but not completely right. On WhatsApp this morning, Jim in South Shields says, don't get up when the alarm goes off. Yeah, again, that's pretty close, because your alarm, what is waking you up? Is it an alarm clock? Is it an old clock radio next to the bed? Do you remember those? Or is it your phone? 07740-938-500 WhatsApp, Nation Radio Northeast on Facebook. We'll give you the answer in a bit. Be quick though, 68% of us do this every day. Do what? And check in the northeast traffic next on this Tuesday. It's 20 to 7, just gone.
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17: I'm Greg Edwards. All on the move so far this morning on the main routes, including the A690 and the A19. Those roadworks continue in Durham on the A691. Just near to the hospital, some temporary lights in place there, so do expect one or two delays at the busy times. If you're out and about in the South Shields area, River Drive is also still closed off for roadworks between the B1303 junction and Salem Street. Looking good on the A66, both around the Middlesbrough area and if you're heading across the Pennines.
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0: Oh, a classic from Stevie Wonder at Nation Radio at 7:08. And in a bit of showbiz news this morning, talking of Motown, Michael Jackson's new biopic has basically taken over the box office this year. It's the second highest grossing biopic ever after the Elvis one a few years ago. And since it came out just a few weeks ago, it's made over $500 million already. Michael, have you been to see it yet? I must admit I haven't. Probably won't either. Wait for it to be on the telly, maybe. And talking of TV in the autumn, when Strictly Come Dancing comes back, who's going to be the host? Well, is it Emma Willis? Is it Angela Scanlon? Maybe both of them. Zoe Ball has said that it's not going to be her, and she's grieving the rejection. Oh, okay. So that's in the showbiz news this morning. And also, Holly Willoughby teasing her really exciting new project, she calls it. I think it's her own YouTube channel, isn't it? We've heard before. And Sienna Miller has given birth to her second child with partner Ollie Green. 29, she's 44. So congratulations to her. And Disney have announced a new Oasis documentary from the creator of Peaky Blinders. And celebrity SOS Who Dares Wins is back. Reality TV stars to Olympians. If you want to Google who's going to be on that, if you love celebrity SOS Who Dares Wins. And Westlife hit a new high with their album surging after being on BGT. And they said it was nice to see Simon Cowell again, who signed them all those years ago when they were little boys. And happy birthday today to Rami Malek. He's 45 today. Rishi Sunak used to be PM, but then again, who didn't? 46 today. Catherine Tate's 58. Steve Winwood is 78. And Jason Biggs is 48. Happy birthday if it's yours. Today is the 12th of May.
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0: And the answer then for today's 68% of us do this every day, and it's check our phone within 5 minutes of waking up. If you said check the weather, check emails, that kind of stuff, yes, that is, I suppose, the right answer. Nearly 70% of us grab our phone within 5 minutes of waking up. Blimey. 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If you didn't know, you could just set it and I'll wake you up every morning. Nation Player, wherever you get your apps from. Right now, Bruno Mars.

0: Bruno Mars. A lot of people from the Northeast will be travelling to London for the summer to see him at Wembley Stadium. Harry Styles, of course, his record-breaking 12 gigs. And there's also The Weeknd at the end of the summer. In fact, that clashes with the Charity Shield when the footy starts again. So that's moving to Cardiff, apparently. Anyway, let's get the latest news next.
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18: Here's your top stories this hour, and more than 70 MPs are calling for the Prime Minister to stand down following the dismal election performance last week. It's been reported the Home Secretary is among those who want Keir Starmer to set out a timetable for his departure. Four government aides have quit their posts, citing a loss of confidence in his leadership. Labour MP Graham Stringer was asked if he thought the PM's time in office is over.
19: In private, he'd lost the support of most of the Labour MPs I talk to. What has been clear in private for some time is now clear in public.
18: None of the 20 British people who've returned to the UK from a cruise ship at the centre of a hantavirus outbreak are showing any symptoms of the virus. They're continuing to be monitored at a hospital across on Merseyside. Three people have died following the detection of the rat-borne disease among passengers on the ship. As it's Mental Health Awareness Week, Newcastle United have joined forces with the City Council to launch a new project aimed at tackling issues. 11 black and white striped benches have been appearing across the city centre, featuring questions designed to spark conversations, and they have a QR code which links people to round-the-clock support. Meanwhile, with less than a month to go until the World Cup kicks off, the Newcastle United Foundation want to get more people and youngsters involved with the sport. Ellie Tanzer is an FA Regional Talent Co-Chair and says it'll help showcase the opportunities available.
20: Like, it brings people together. We've seen with the Euros, the last 2 Euros, like the buzz after it and the amount of girls that have joined football since, like, we have seen a real big buzz, so hopefully it does exactly the same, and I don't see why it wouldn't.
18: Driving test booking rules are changing from today. Only learners are now able to book and manage their tests. The DVSA hopes it'll crack down on bots and black market resales as average waiting times rise above 22 weeks. And finally, sun, sea and sausage rolls. Greggs is landing at Tenerife South Airport. The bakery chain says it's spreading its wings with bakes, sarnies and fresh orange juice for homesick Brits abroad. Who knows, in the future you could get a paella-filled pasty or even a chorizo roll.
16: Weather.
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18: Should be dry and bright across the northeast for many this morning. Bit breezy at times later, highs are 14. At your latest, I'm Mickey Welsh.
0: Nation Radio. Good morning, that's us. Thanks, Mickey. 7:02 across the northeast on this Tuesday morning. It's the 12th of May. Bit cloudy to start with. 6 feels like 3, but it's going to warm up later, yeah. Nation Radio. And looking at the roads, absolutely fine. Public transport's okay as well so far. It's a good start.

The best variety of hits. Nation Radio, Depeche Mode, 90s, Lionel Richie, 80s, and something up to date in just a moment with Miles Smith and his mate Niall Horan. 7-Eleven, first thing on this Tuesday morning. If you're looking forward to your summer holidays, have you got one booked? A little bit about the cost of aviation fuel. Hopefully it won't get cancelled or moved and things will be okay. They reckon they will, even though Donald Trump yesterday said that the ceasefire in the Middle East is on life support. I know there was also something else that made the news last week. Did you hear Michael O'Leary, the boss of Ryanair, said that he thinks that drinking beer at breakfast is causing a huge rise in badly behaved passengers and even forcing airlines to have to reroute flights because of fighting and drunken behaviour on a flight. I couldn't think of anything worse than that. If I'm going on a plane and there's an emergency, I want my full faculties. I know some people need it for a bit of courage to fly because you're scared of flying, but yeah, the pub at the airport is absolutely rammed whenever you go. And apparently a new poll reckons that nearly half of us reckon that, yes, they should not be serving alcohol first thing in the morning at the airports. It's actually nearly a 50-50 split. 49% want the early pints gone. 37 say that they should keep them flowing. And the rest of people are a bit indifferent, really. Some people think banning it would be too controlling. Others think that they'd make flights calmer. Absolutely. Have you ever been on a flight when it's kicked off? I don't think I have, but no, that's the last thing I want to do. If I'm having a drink on my way to a holiday or something, and I'm with somebody who's drinking, it's always non-alcoholic for me. I'm just a bit boring, maybe. Am I? Maybe. Anyway, this is Miles Smith and Niall Horan at Nation. Drive safe. Fly safe.

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1: Miles Smith, Niall Horan, duet from them, brand new, Drive Safe, and from the 80s, 40-odd years ago, Hue and Cry. And after nine, our golden hour is from the 1980s today. There'll be loads of clues, there'll be loads of songs. After nine, our golden hour. Hopefully you can be with me. It was the year that the Metro Centre opened on the former steelworks in Gateshead, of course. The former RAF Usworth was where they built Nissan. And that opened in this year in Washington. So what is our mystery year a little later? More clues and the biggest songs after nine.

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17: I'm Greg Edwards. If you're heading north on the A1 on the Western Bypass, between Junction 68 at Dunstan Interchange and Junction 70 at the Wickham turn-off, there's a breakdown. It's closed off at one lane and there is a long queue building up on the approach. Apart from that, the A19 queuing northbound now at the Tyne Tunnel, about usual for this time of day. Traffic's on the move on the A690. It's looking okay so far in Durham through those roadworks on the A691 near to the hospital. Temporary lights there.
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Katy Perry, last Friday night. Oh, those were the days. She's a mum of two now, isn't she? And did you see her at the Met Gala? She's taken up fencing, by the look of it. Anyway, before Katy Perry, a classic from the 70s from Billy Ocean. We do play the best variety of hits. This is Nation Radio across the northeast on this Tuesday, where it's a fairly cloudy start. Some spots of rain on your windscreen, but not too bad. A bit like yesterday, really. Plenty of sunshine later, and the wind has shifted, so it's a lot warmer. Westerly wind, 13 this afternoon. At the moment, it's 6, and it feels like 3, and it does feel a bit chilly out there, but it is going to be better later, and still a bit unsettled for the rest of the week. Got some washing out today, because tomorrow, Thursday, Friday, looks like it could rain. And on the roads this morning, as I say, a little bit wet, otherwise not too bad, but there is a lane closed because of a broken down vehicle on the Gateshead Western Bypass on the northbound side, near to the Dunstan interchange. If that's your route this morning, a little bit busy. 10 minutes southbound at Billingham on the A19, about 15 minutes northbound at the A19 at the Tyne Tunnel, and everywhere else building, but nothing else huge so far. Let's hope it stays that way. 0191 548 6767 is our number. And today, being the 12th of May, it's International Nurses Day today. If that's what you do, then full respect to you. It's also National Limerick Day today. My favourite limerick starts, "There was a young man called Enos," but I certainly can't continue that. And also the Cannes Film Festival starts today. And Coldplay at Nation.

0: the best variety of hits. Nation Radio across the Northeast. This is Simon Grundy. Good morning. 20 to 8. The latest traffic in a moment from the Travel Centre. Greg is standing by. Showbiz before 8. And who is going to host Strictly when it returns in the autumn? Or who isn't 100%? Who was actually linked to the job over the weekend? We'll try and get to this in a bit.
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15: I'm Greg Edwards on the A1 northbound at Junction 61 at Bowburn. Traffic's looking slow, so there might be a problem there. On the A1 on the Western Bypass, it's still slow at northbound between Junction 68 at Dunstan Interchange and 70 at the Wickham turnoff because of a breakdown, which is still closing off one lane. On the A19, 15-minute queue now northbound towards the Tyne Tunnel this morning, and there is a westbound queue on the Felling Bypass, as usual, going towards the Hewarth traffic lights.
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The Wanted at Nation Radio. It's 10 to 8. They're going to be in Darlington in the summer, aren't they, at the Discovery Festival. Opening tonight, though, the Choir of Man at the Empire in Sunderland. Big show in London, now on tour. Opens tonight until Saturday. And Legally Blonde, the musical, that starts in Newcastle at the Theatre Royal tonight until Sunday. Or maybe you want to go to the cinema, the Michael Jackson biopic Michael. Now the second highest grossing biopic ever, knocking the Elvis one into third place. Only the Freddie Mercury one, Bohemian Rhapsody, is still number one for now. Rami Malek, who played Freddie Mercury, it's his birthday today, actually. Anyway, Michael has made $577 million, over half a bill in just a few weeks. So that's in the showbiz. And who's going to be the host of Strictly when it comes back in the autumn? Well, it's not going to be Zoe Ball. She says, quote, "I am grieving the rejection," but she was linked with the job at the weekend. So was Angela Scanlon, and so was Emma Willis. So it's not going to be Zoe Ball. And my wife is over the moon. She said, well, if she was going to be hosting, we wouldn't be watching again. Oh, meow. And Westlife have hit a new high with album sales because of their appearance on BGT over the weekend. And they said it was nice to see Simon Cowell again, because he signed them, of course, years ago, when Louis Walsh was their manager and Simon Cowell was the record label head when they were little boys. Ah, and there's going to be more Netflix documentaries. Apparently Madonna and Ed Sheeran and Disney have announced a new Oasis documentary made by Peaky Blinders creator. And if you love Celebrity SOS, Who Dares Wins, you can see the full lineup if you Google it, from reality TV stars and Olympians who will be put through their paces. And happy birthday too. Yeah, Rami Malek is 45 today. Jason Biggs, 48. Rishi Sunak, the former Prime Minister. We've had loads recently. 46. Might have a new one soon. Catherine Tate's 58. Stevie Winwood is 78 today. Happy birthday, if it's yours. It is the 12th of May today. This is Nation Radio across the Northeast. And Blue, their new song, to 8 o'clock.

0: and Flowers on Nation Radio. They were at the arena a few weeks ago. Maybe you saw them live. And yeah, they've got new music out as well as touring. This weekend, Lily Allen's at the arena and Peter Kay first on Friday, if you fancy that. Let's get the latest news, though, next for the region at 8. Nation
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0: Where's your top stories this hour? Not even 2 years after a landslide victory took Sir Keir Starmer into Downing Street, he's now facing the biggest leadership crisis of his premiership. There's calls from more than 70 of the PM's own MPs for him to resign. It follows last week's disastrous election results, where they lost the likes of Gateshead and Sunderland and more. He's going to chair a cabinet meeting this morning. Some of his top team will reportedly tell him to announce his timeline to leave. Culture Secretary Lisa Nandy is still backing him, though.
1: Going forwards, what you're going to see from this Labour government is a Prime Minister who will go out and wear his heart on his sleeve, who will show that he is prepared to go out and fight any system that stands in the way of making people's lives better.
0: In other news, Iran has warned the US that its armed forces are ready to respond to any aggression. The American president says the ceasefire between the two is on life support. To mark Mental Health Awareness Week, Newcastle United and the City Council have launched a new initiative. 11 new benches have been placed in parks and communities to encourage people to talk openly about their well-being. Scanning a QR code on the bench links to support services like helplines and mental health programmes. Meanwhile, ahead of the World Cup this summer, Newcastle United's foundation are hoping to inspire the next generation to get involved. Sarah Byrne is the Premier League Kicks coordinator for the group and says big sporting events help promote it to everyone.
2: Exposure for women's football is massive now. It's getting bigger on social media, you know, the presence around local news and TV. That's what we need. We need that exposure. We need young females and girls to be able to look at the telly and go, I want to be here.
0: Now, if you fancy staying young, listen to more music and start visiting more museums. That's according to new research, which reckons enjoying the arts can slow down the ageing process by up to 4%. And finally, baking hot sun, steak bake in your tum. Sun's out, ice buns out. Greg's is finally going international. They're opening a shop at Tenerife South Airport later on this month. You'll be able to grab your sausage rolls, sweet treats and even a Spanish omelette before flying home.
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0: Bit of a mix across the northeast today. There's some bright spells, but also some scattered showers. Bit of a breeze. Highs of 14. That's your latest. Stan Mickey Welsh.
3: Cheers, Mickey. A spot of rain this morning, but hopefully better later. And hopefully warming up as well in westerly winds today. Currently 6, feels like 3 degrees, though. And on the roads this morning, a broken down vehicle northbound at the Dunstan Interchange and the A1, queuing traffic behind that. Also back to the Testo's flyover, A19 northbound. Southbound at Billingham, there's a queue. That's normal. Witten Gilbert to Akeley Heads on the 691 into Durham. That's quite busy as well in the roadworks there. Take care.

0: Billie Jean at Nation Radio across the North East. This is Simon Grundy in the morning for a Tuesday. And tune from Thriller there over 40 years ago. And if you didn't hear the showbiz about 20 minutes ago, the Michael Jackson biopic Michael is now the second highest grossing biopic ever. Elvis has been knocked into third. And since it came out in April, it's made over $577 million. Yes, over half a bill in just a few weeks. Only the Freddie Mercury biopic, Bohemian Rhapsody, is still number one for now. And it's his birthday today, actually. Do you remember the lad that played Freddie Mercury with the teeth? Rami Malek? Yeah, he's 45 today. And that is still the highest grossing biopic in the world. However, Michael is yet to come out in Japan. So it'll probably be even bigger, because the Japanese used to love Jacko, right? So it'll probably knock off even the Freddie Mercury biopic. So have you seen it yet? Michael's nephew plays him as a young lad, and it stops in the 80s, doesn't it? It continued, apparently, with Bubbles the Chimp and Neverland and the allegations about his sexual behaviour, whatever. But anyway, they said, no, we can't go into that. So it stops, apparently, at the height of his career, at about the mid-80s with Thriller. Have you seen it? Any good? Do you recommend it? Or shall I just wait till it's on the telly? Make me a winner! Mega May with Nation Player. Well, you can build yourself a home cinema if you win this. What would you spend the money on? Mega May. And yes, there's two winners a week. A life-changing amount of money. And tomorrow, somebody's going to win £325,000. How does that sound for a midweek boost? 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You just need to come out the draw. You need to be lucky. A guaranteed winner will win £325,000. So to get in the draw, there's three ways to do that. 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Calls charged at the standard rate. 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
0: Some light spots of rain in the cloud this morning, but plenty of sunshine later, and a westerly wind today, so temperature in the teens. Just for today, I think.

0: Samba, Home Wrecker, and their 80s, John Farnham, You're the Voice. And if you love the 80s after nine, our golden hour is a 1980s year today. It was the year that the Metro Centre opened, being built on the former steelworks in Gateshead, of course, and RAF Usworth, now the Nissan plant, of course, in Washington, and that opened in the mystery year that we're featuring as well, after nine this morning. So what's your guess? Not now, but later, if you're going to be around. 20 past eight right now, though. This is Simon Grundy at Nation across the Northeast, and I need your help choosing a tune, actually, just before nine.
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0: And here's an interesting story from science. You know that moment that you're tearing the house apart looking for your keys, only to find that they're actually sat right on the table the whole time? Well, apparently it's not clumsiness, it's not science, it's not the menopause. Research has explained that we're stressed and distracted or rushing around, our brain can go into what's called an inattentional blindness, where it literally fails to register obvious things right in front of us. Basically, your eyes are seeing your keys or your phone that you think you've lost, but your brain isn't connecting the dots. And science says it's because the brain is helping you focus on the other things and is dismissing things that it thinks you don't need to know. So it's not you, it's your brain. What song should I play? 07740-938-500 WhatsApp, Nation Radio Northeast on Facebook. Missing by Everything But The Girl, which I just played. Can't play it again. What about, I still haven't found what I'm looking for. That's a good one. You too. Searching from China Black. Missing keys, phones, you've lost them. But you haven't really. It's just your brain is prioritising other things whilst it's computing. Apparently, 07740-938-500 WhatsApp, Nation Radio Northeast on Facebook. Let's have your choice a little later for me for our topical tune. And the latest traffic for the Northeast in just a moment. Busy. A lot of traffic around this morning. Nation
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13: I'm Greg Edwards. Delay still on the A1 Western Bypass on the northbound side this morning between Junction 68 at Dunstan Interchange and Junction 70 at the Wickham turnoff. There's a breakdown. It's causing a queue back to Junction 66 at the Angel. And on the A19, there's a 20-minute queue now northbound towards the Tyne Tunnel. In Durham, really slow on the A690 on Leeds Road at the Gates roundabout and heavy going in on the A690 towards the Giles Gate roundabout from the A1M.
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Phil Collins, George Ezra, Nation Radio. This is Simon Grundy across the Northeast with the best variety of hits. 8:33, and it's going to be a fairly cloudy start with the odd spot of rain, but lots of sunshine later. A bit hazy, but at least it's going to be mild. The warmest day of the week in the teens today, because it's a westerly wind. And then tomorrow for the rest of the week and into the weekend, I think it's going to be cold northerlies again. So today, 13. This afternoon, at the minute, 7. Feels like 4. But some good hazy sunshine across the day. And it sets at 9:01 tonight, and up again tomorrow morning at 5:04. Watching the footy last night, I didn't see it, but Spurs 2 points clear of the relegation zone, 2 games to play, so maybe Tottenham Hotspur won't be in the Championship next season. Leeds already safe, it was a 1-1 draw last night, and Hull won 2-0 against Millwall, so they've reached the Championship playoff final. And tonight, Middlesbrough in their second leg down in Southampton. And in ladies football, the Lioness, Beth Mead is leaving Arsenal at the end of the season, end of her contract, so she's not re-signing. She joined the Gunners, of course, from Sunderland in 2017, and she leaves after 9 seasons at Arsenal, making 265 appearances. Looks like Arsenal's men are going to win the league by the look of it, doesn't it? Anyway, this is Nation Radio, and this is Mimi Webb.

0: 80s mental as anything. A mystery year up to nine. The golden hour is from the 1980s after 9 o'clock. See if you can get that if you're going to be around. And before that was Mimi Webb. It's 19 minutes to nine. The latest traffic and travel news for the North East in just a moment on this Tuesday morning. Tonight, the Choir of Man starts a big show. Huge in London, now on tour. It's at the Sunderland Empire from tonight till Saturday. And Legally Blonde, the musical, is at the Theatre Royal until Sunday. And that starts tonight. Example at NX in Newcastle tomorrow, if you fancy seeing him. And do you know what? Last time I checked, it wasn't a sellout. Example. Ledge. Anyway, the latest traffic next for the North East. Nation
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0: I'm Greg Edwards. Still a big queue on the A1 on the Western Bypass heading north this morning. There's a broken down vehicle between Junction 68 at Dunstan Interchange and 70 at the Wickham turnoff. Queues are back to the Angel. And on the A19, it's slow northbound approaching the Harrington Interchange, and there's a 20-minute queue at the Tyne Tunnel. In Durham, it's slow southbound on Newcastle Road towards Neville's Cross, and really slow heading in on the A690 from the A1M through to the Gilesgate roundabout.
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0: Sarah Bareilles, 10 to 9, bit of showbiz this morning, and Michael, the Michael Jackson biopic, has now knocked the Elvis biopic into third place, and it's made over $500 million in just a few weeks. Only Bohemian Rhapsody about Freddie Mercury is the number one biopic still, but Michael hasn't come out in Japan yet, so it'll probably knock that off. It's been doing better than everybody thought, apparently. Also in the showbiz today, Zoe Ball has revealed that she is grieving the rejection of not getting the Strictly job. People think it's going to be Angela Scanlon or Emma Willis. We will see. And Disney have announced a new Oasis documentary from the creators of Peaky Blinders. And Netflix have announced they're doing Madonna and Ed Sheeran. And happy birthday to Rami Malek, who was Freddie, of course, in that film, 45. Steve Winwood, 78. Catherine Tate is 58 today.
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0: And the news story earlier on, if you lose your phone or your keys, it's because your brain is prioritising something else. It's not you, it's your brain. What song should I play? Andrew says, I still haven't found what I'm looking for. Yeah, a few people have said that. Missing Everything But The Girl has come up quite a lot. What about Searching? China Black, says Tracy in Peterlee, and Leanne in Roker in Sunderland. And well done, Tony in Durham, choosing the same song. Today's topical tune. It's your brain. It's not you.

0: 90s China Black, do you remember that? Today's topical tune, because our brain is playing tricks on us. If we lose our phone or our keys and we can't find them, it's because our brain is prioritising something else. And thanks for all your suggestions. My choice is After Nine from A Mystery Year. Bon Jovi. Debbie Harry as well will play in full. And the Human League. Northeast update next, news, traffic and weather, and then our golden hour. What do you think?
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22: Rated top stories this hour, and more than 70 MPs are calling for the Prime Minister to stand down following the dismal election performance last week. It's been reported the Home Secretary is among those who want Keir Starmer to set out a timetable for his departure. 4 government aides have quit their posts, citing a loss of confidence in his leadership. Labour MP Graeme Stringer was asked if he thought the PM's time in office is over.
23: In private, he'd lost the support of most of the Labour MPs I talk to. What has been clear in private for some time is now clear in public.
22: None of the 20 British people who've returned to the UK from a cruise ship at the centre of a hantavirus outbreak are showing any symptoms of the virus. They're continuing to be monitored at a hospital across on Merseyside. 3 people have died following the detection of the rat-borne disease among passengers on the ship. As it's Mental Health Awareness Week, Newcastle United have joined forces with the City Council to launch a new project aimed at tackling issues. 11 black and white striped benches have been appearing across the city centre, featuring questions designed to spark conversations, and they have a QR code which links people to round-the-clock support. Meanwhile, with less than a month to go until the World Cup kicks off, the Newcastle United Foundation want to get more people and youngsters involved with the sport. Ellie Tanzer is an FA Regional Talent Coach here, and says it'll help showcase showcase the opportunities available.
0: Like, it brings people together. We've seen with the Euros, the last 2 Euros, like the buzz after it and the amount of girls that have joined football since, like, we have seen a real big buzz, so hopefully it does exactly the same, and I don't see why it wouldn't.
22: Driving test booking rules are changing from today. Only learners are now able to book and manage their tests. The DVSA hopes it'll crack down on bots and black market resales as average waiting times rise above 22 weeks. And finally, sun, sea and sausage rolls. Greggs is landing at Tenerife South Airport. The bakery chain says it's spreading its wings with bakes, sarnies and fresh orange juice for homesick Brits abroad. Who knows, in the future you could get a paella-filled pasty or even a chorizo roll.
1: Weather.
14: With Club 3000 Bingo in Peterlee. 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
22: Bit of a mix across the northeast today. There's some bright spells, but also some scattered showers. Bit of a breeze. Highs of 14. That's your latest. Stan Mickey Welsh.
18: Cheers, Mickey. 9.02. If you're still stuck on the roads, there's a lot of traffic around. Even now, A1 at Dunstan, there's a broken down vehicle, so there's a massive queue. Back to the Angel, northbound. Right now, let's get the oldies on then. Kicks off with Bon Jovi. Human League will play. Janet Jackson, The Bangles, Dire Straits. The whole hour. What's the year?

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Debbie Harry and Bon Jovi from the album Slippery When Wet. Living on a Prayer, 9:10, Tuesday morning. This is Simon Grundy across the North East on Nation Radio. So what is our mystery year today? It was the year that there was a royal wedding at Westminster Abbey. Prince Andrew, as he was at the time, married Sarah Ferguson. Mike Tyson won his first ever boxing title. Also, BSE, mad cow disease, was discovered in this year and was all over the news. Edinburgh hosted the Commonwealth Games and the Metro Centre opened in Gateshead on the former Steelworks. What year? And this on the telly debuted.

Still on now, of course. Casualties started. The BBC bought Neighbours from Australia, and Comic Relief started as well. Northeast comic Rowan Atkinson at the helm with Lenny Henry. In what year? And the Human League are going to be in the Northeast in August. And I mentioned earlier on that I was going to play them, and my phone must have been listening, because the last time I was on Facebook, I was served up loads of adverts for the Human League in Leasey's Park in Newcastle. Bank holiday in August. Your phone always listens. Is that a thing? Anyway, Human, what year?

0: The best variety of hits. Nation Radio, this is Simon Grundy across the Northeast. And the variety after nine comes from 1 year, our golden hour. So what's your guess today? 07740-938-500 WhatsApp and Julian Cope, World, Shut Your Mouth. And before that, the Human League. What is our mystery year today? The Tall Ships Race was on the Tyne in Gateshead and Newcastle. The Sunderland Carnival was attracting thousands of people. The Joe Loss Orchestra used to perform every year, didn't they? Queen were at St James's Park in the summer. Freddie Mercury, a sellout gig. And on the former RAF Usworth site in Washington, Nissan opened. In what year? And this at the pictures.
1: Wait, you're letting him stay home? I can't believe this. If I was bleeding out my eyes, you guys would make me go to school. This is so unfair.
2: Jeannie, please don't be upset with me. You have your health. Be thankful.
1: Oh, that's it. I want out of this family.
0: Ferris Bueller's Day Off, big at the cinema. So was Aliens. And The Karate Kid Part 2, Platoon, Short Circuit, Crocodile Dundee. And Top Gun was the biggest film of the year with Tiny Tom Cruise. He was 23. Now he's 63, making the third one.
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0: Kenny Loggins, Danger Zone from the original Top Gun. Like I mentioned before, it was the biggest film of the year with Tiny Tom, who was 23 at the time, and now he's 63, and they're making the third one. So do some maths and you'll get the mystery year. And if you love planes, do you remember when you could go to the airport and just watch the planes? You know, terrorism, they stopped all that. Well, it was the year that Concorde landed at Newcastle Airport, and there were loads of people there to watch it take off and land in what year. And on the TV, this started.
1: Thank you very much indeed, ladies and gentlemen, and welcome to television's most exciting new game, Catchphrase, where solving the right catchphrase can win a player a fortune in cash and in prizes.
0: Yeah, the original Catchphrase with Roy Walker, rebooted recently, of course, but what year did that debut?

0: Before that, Bangles.
1: Oh, Susanna Hoffs with the big perm.
0: 1980 Watt, Nation Radio. This is Simon Grundy in the morning across the North East. An extra clue on Nation Radio North East. Have a look on Facebook. It was the year that the first Pret-a-Manger opened, the sandwich shop. Down south, it was the year that the first drive-through McDonald's, and I think that was in Manchester. It was also the year that Fuji introduced the first disposable camera, before digital cameras, of course, and Ryanair opened for business, London to Dublin, just £99. It was over £200 on Aer Lingus, but £99 on Ryanair is seen these days to be quite expensive. In what year? And this was announced.
2: Britain and France have decided it's the age of the train and chosen a rail tunnel to link the two countries. The rail link should be opened by 1993 at a cost of more than £2 billion.
0: 20 to 10, our golden hour at Nation Radio. 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Walker Life plays in just a moment, an absolute classic, but from 1980, what?
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0: get the Seal coming in at the end with Talking Heads, Dire Straits before that. From the 1980s, we know you love the 80s, but do you know the year? Spot on, though.
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0: On Facebook, the extra clue was one I gave, actually, that Top Gun was the biggest film of the year. Rob in Newcastle, well done. Andrew in Sunderland, Doxy Park, well done. Peter in Cramlington. Anne Neville in Sunderland, in Farringdon. Anne in Sunderland, well done. Lisa Gibson in Springwell. Cracking tune, Simon. Cheers. Ian in Ryup, well done. Ivor and Jenky and Guinea Pig Gallagher, well done, in Darlington. John in Washington. Janice and Sue and Ray and Barry all getting it right as well. Well done to Phil. Well done to Angela in Hebburn. The Metro Centre opening got it for me, Simon. Nissan opening. It was my 30-plus years there that started in this mystery year, says Dave. Wow. Andy Hunter, well done. Danger Zone gave it to me, Simon. Lisa in Darlow, morning to the Spud Queens in their food truck. Yes, you're getting it right as well. And John in Bishop Auckland, 1986.

0: Jackie Graham, Step Right Up, Hurry Hurry from 1986. With Dire Straits and the Bangles and Janet Jackson and the Human League and Bon Jovi and Alone from 86. Have a great day. I'll see you tomorrow from 6 a.m. across the Northeast.
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9: Rachel, top stories this hour. Not even 2 years after a landslide victory took Sir Keir Starmer to Downing Street, he's now facing the biggest leadership crisis of his premiership. There's calls from more than 70 of the PM's own MPs for him to resign. It follows last week's disastrous election results, where they lost the likes of Gateshead and Sunderland and more. He's chairing a cabinet meeting today. Some of his top team are reportedly going to tell him to announce a timeline for leaving. Culture Secretary Lisa Nandy, though, is still backing him.
20: Going forwards, what you're going to see from this Labour government is a Prime Minister who will go out and wear his heart on his sleeve, who will show that he is prepared to go out and fight any system that stands in the way of making people's lives better.
9: In other news, Iran has warned the US that its armed forces are ready to respond to any aggression. The American president says the ceasefire between the two is on life support. None of the 20 Brits caught up in a hantavirus outbreak are showing any symptoms and they're testing negative. They're isolating at a hospital on Merseyside. Three people have died following the detection of the rat-borne disease among passengers on a cruise ship. Dr. Mirav Kilner is from the UK Health Security Agency.
21: We have a group of people who have been at risk. They've been in close confinements with each other for a period of time. We know we've had a number of cases. This is highly precautionary. We need to make sure that these individuals that have come back, they don't develop hantavirus and therefore don't spread infection down the line.
9: The rules for booking driving tests are changing from today because of fears bots are creating huge backlogs. Now only learners themselves are able to book and manage tests. Durham Cathedral has been ranked as one of the country's top 3 days out, coming second in a national list. The historic building attracts hundreds of thousands every year. It's known for its appearance in the Harry Potter films as well. And finally, self-catering has never sounded so good. Greggs is opening its only international shop at Tenerife South Airport later on this month. The Newcastle bakers say the Canaries are the perfect place to test out their tasty delights overseas.
15: Weather. With Club 3000 Bingo in Peterlee, the home of huge prize money and great value bingo. 18 and over only. Please play responsibly.
9: Could be a bit of a mix for the northeast today. Mostly dry and bright. Breezy later with the odd shower. Highs of 14. That's your latest. I'm Mickey Welsh. Yeah.
0: Good morning. Here we go with Tuesday's show. Here on Nation Radio, this is Mark Collins. I'll be with you through till 1 o'clock. We will start with

9 to 5 is Dolly Parton on Nation Radio for this Tuesday morning. Daft Punk with One More Time before that, and getting us into Tuesday morning show, Anne-Marie with Clean Bandit and Rockabye. Good morning. I hope I find you well this Tuesday morning. This is Mark Collins. We're heading towards a Eurovision Song Contest weekend this coming weekend. And our entry is called Eins, Zwei, Drei. And it's by YouTuber Look Mum, No Computer. That is our entry. Now, if you're a betting person, we've got to do better than last year when we received nul point for the second time in Eurovision history. The first time was Gemini back in 2003. Well, if you are a betting person, then the odds of us winning the Eurovision Song Contest range from 33 to 1 to 250 to 1. I'd go with the 250 to 1 if I were you.

0: 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While Sunderland sit 12th in the Premier League, they've got two games left for this season, away at Everton this coming Sunday, and then we're getting ready to cheer on the lads for the last time this season as they prepare for the final home league game against Chelsea. You can catch all the action Sunday the 24th of May. It's at the Stadium of Light. The kickoff is at 4 o'clock. 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
1: I'm glad you mentioned it. 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

0: ladies were, well, I think at the top of their game. Madonna with Holiday and Whitney Houston before that. It's not right, but it's okay. Here on Nation Radio, where on Wednesday, yes, tomorrow, you can win 325 grand.
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0: Yes, there's even more chances to win life-changing cash with Mega May. 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A massive £325,000 up for grabs tomorrow after five. 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

0: Their first ever hit in this country. Roxette with The Look here on Nation Radio. And before that, I played you Hoosier with Too Sweet. Going to be celebrating the birthday of a man who's got a fantastic, soulful tenor voice. He was the frontman of quite a few bands in the 60s and 70s. Since then, he's won himself a couple of Grammy Awards, an Ivor Novello Award, and last year received an MBE in the King's Birthday Honours List. 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

Taylor Swift with Opalite this Tuesday morning on Nation Radio, the 12th of May. It was on this day back in 1968, Brian Jones made his final live appearance with the Rolling Stones. And Rolling Stone Mick Jagger married Bianca in Saint-Tropez on this day in 1971. On this day in 77, after being dropped by both EMI and A&M Records in less than 6 months, Virgin Records announced that they had signed the Sex Pistols. On this day in 1981, Meat Loaf filed for bankruptcy with debts of over $1 million. And Harry Styles released his debut solo album on this day in 2017. Really? Was that 9 years ago? Wow. Would have been Burt Bacharach's birthday today, born on this day 1928. Ian Dury was born on this day 1942. Ian McLagan of the Small Faces, he was born on this day 1946. Happy birthday to Mark Morrison, the bad boy from Leicester. He's 54 years old today. And celebrating his 78th birthday today, happy birthday to Steve Winwood.

0: an original member and the vocalist with the Spencer Davis Group. Happy birthday today to Steve Winwood. He is 78 years old today. There he is with Higher Love on Nation Radio, where the latest news headlines are next at 11 o'clock. And then at 11:20, get your linking caps on. 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
0: First of top stories this hour, could we be witnessing the final throes of Keir Starmer as Prime Minister? He's told his top team in a meeting that he's staying, but more than 70 of his own MPs don't think he's up for the job. Last week, Labour lost control of Gateshead and Sunderland as reform surged. Chief Secretary to the PM, Darren Jones, has been choosing his words carefully.
21: Colleagues are asking the Prime Minister to consider different options in the future, and as I say, he rightfully is listening to them. It'd be wrong if he wasn't listening to them. Look, I'm not going to get ahead of any decision that the Prime Minister may or may not take. He was very clear yesterday that he will not be walking away.
0: Another news today, the UK and France are co-hosting a meeting involving 40 defence ministers as efforts to reopen the Strait of Hormuz continues. Both Washington and Tehran have rejected each other's latest peace plans. US President Donald Trump has given this update as well on the current ceasefire.
22: I would say the ceasefire is on massive life support, where the doctor walks in and says, "Sir, your loved one has approximately a 1% chance of living."
0: Police urging witnesses to come forward after a man died following a crash in Annetsford, North Tyneside. A car overturned after reportedly hitting parked vehicles on Front Street on Saturday evening. Police believe the 50-year-old driver suffered a medical episode before the incident. The rules for booking driving tests have changed from today because of fears bots are creating huge backlogs. Now only learners themselves are able to book and manage tests. The move has been welcomed by the AA, but they're saying more examiners are still urgently needed. Boss of the Driving Instructors Association, Carly Brookfield, agrees.
23: They have examiners that are burning out with their workload and they're exiting the organisation. They can't recruit enough people. One of the problems is pay, and people are falling out of the training process. They are getting into that process and thinking, this is a bit pressured. This isn't for me.
0: Bailey, sun, sea and sausage rolls? Yep, Greg is landing at Tenerife South Airport soon. The Newcastle Bakery is spreading its wings with bakes and sarnies for homesick Brits abroad. Their new shop is opening this month.
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0: Could be a bit of a mix for the northeast today. Mostly dry and bright. Breezy later with the odd shower. Highs of 14. At your latest, I'm Mickey Welsh.
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25: Good morning. Thank you for choosing Nation Radio this Tuesday morning. This is Mark Collins. I'll be with you through till one. We'll start this hour with the biggest selling

0: Thompson Twins on Nation Radio for this Tuesday morning with Hold Me Now. Regrets from New Order before that and getting us into another hour of the best variety of hits. It was, yes, the biggest selling song of 1982. Come On Eileen from Dexy's Midnight Runners. You do realise that Come On Eileen, from its release date back in 1982, is closer to the end of the Second World War than it is to us here today in 2026. That's a fact that really sort of messes with my head.
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0: On Friday, we paid out £300,000 to Owen. 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

0: here on Nation Radio. And before that, from Alabama, she's called Ella Langley with her current song, Choosing Texas. Good morning. This is Mark Collins. It is time for Tuesday morning's Weekday Link. Now, today's Weekday Link has got to be one of the easiest we've ever, ever done. Honestly, you will get today's Weekday Link. You'll get the connection. Whether you'll get song number three, that's an entirely different matter. But you will get the connection. It's very, very easy. I'm going to play the first two out of the three. All you need to do is come up with song number three before midday. 07740938500 is my WhatsApp number for your guesses this Tuesday morning here on Nation Radio.
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One on Tuesday mornings, very, very easy weekday link. Robert De Niro's waiting from Bananarama. Many of you have gone with early guesses, and I'm afraid this is song number two.

can't get the connection between those two songs, give up playing the weekday link, please. Just give up. Song number two, Michael Caine from Madness. Song number one, Robert De Niro's Waiting from Bananarama. What is song number three, do you think? 07740938500 is my WhatsApp number for your guesses this Tuesday morning here at Nation Radio. There's something in the-

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0: Erasure, There's a Little Respect on Nation Radio. And before that, I played you Pink and Walk Me Home. You won't be surprised to find out we have a winner on this morning's weekday link. Well done to Angela Cooper, who was first through with the right answer this morning. If you're still scratching your head, the answer's on the way between now and midday here on Nation Radio.
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And I Need and Bye Bye Bye from NSYNC before that. So today's weekday link went like this. Robert De Niro's Waiting from Bananarama, song number one. Michael Caine from Madness was song number two. Well done to Angela Cooper, who said, "Do you feel lucky, punk? It's Clint Eastwood."

0: Number three on today's Weekday Link, Clint Eastwood from Gorillaz. You've got Robert De Niro, you've got Michael Caine, you've got Clint Eastwood. They're all Oscar-winning actors. Simple as that. Another one tomorrow morning at 11:20 here on Nation Radio. But on the way next, it's the Nation 80s Takeover.
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13: This is your Rocky Bar speaking. 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
15: That's top stories at lunchtime, and the Prime Minister is resisting mounting calls for him to quit, telling his cabinet a leadership challenge has not been triggered. Sir Keir Starmer told ministers he does take responsibility for last week's local election results, where he lost the likes of Gates, Sids and Sunderland, but he says the country expects us to get on with governing. Nearly 80 of his own MPs now want him to step aside. Chief Secretary to the PM, Darren Jones, was trying to project a feeling of business as usual earlier.
16: We've been elected to government for less than 2 years now, with a very strong mandate under Keir Starmer to be getting on with that work, and so that's what we're going to be doing coming into the office today.
15: In other news, Iran has warned the US that its armed forces are ready to respond to any aggression. The American president says the ceasefire between the two is on life support. A man has died after a car overturned in North Tyneside. Police say the 50-year-old driver suffered a suspected medical episode. His car collided with parked vehicles on Saturday night on Front Street in Annetford. None of the 20 Brits caught up in a hantavirus outbreak are showing any symptoms and they're testing negative. They're isolating at a hospital on Merseyside. Three people have died following the detection of the rat-borne disease among passengers on a cruise ship. Dr. Mirav Kilner is from the UK Health Security Agency.
17: We have a group of people who have been in close confinements with each other for a period of time. We know we've had a number of cases. This is highly precautionary. We need to make sure that these individuals that have come back, they don't develop hantavirus and therefore don't spread infection down the line.
15: The rules for booking driving tests are changing from today because of fears bots are creating huge backlogs. Now only learners themselves are able to book and manage tests. Durham Cathedral has been ranked as one of the country's top 3 days out, coming second in a national list. The historic building attracts hundreds of thousands every year. It's known for its appearance in the Harry Potter films as well. Finally, the build-up to the Eurovision Song Contest begins tonight. The first of the semi-finals is taking place. It's all happening in Austria. This is the 70th year of the contest. And this weekend, by the way, you can even watch a beam back of the finals and Revolution de Cuba in Newcastle.
18: Weather.
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15: Most places staying dry across the northeast this afternoon with highs of 14. There's a very odd chance of a shower here and there. That's your latest. I'm Mickey Welsh.
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0: And here we go with Tuesday afternoon's edition of the Nation 80s Takeover here on Nation Radio with songs on the way from Tiffany and the Pet Shop Boys after we get a bit critical with Alexander O'Neill.

Originally a hit for Tommy James and the Shondells back in 1967. The Tiffany version, which 20 years later in 1987, went to number one in this country, America, Canada and New Zealand. And before that, I played you Heart from the Pet Shop Boys and getting us into Tuesday afternoon's edition of the Nation 80s Takeover. It was Criticize from Alexander O'Neill.

0: They made some great songs back in the 1980s. 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If you've got yourself a smart speaker, you can ask it to play our sister station Nation 80s at any time of day. 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

Well, yesterday was the 45th anniversary of the death of Bob Marley. He was only just 36 years old when he died. There's One Love, People Get Ready on the Nation 80s Takeover on Nation Radio. And before that, Rufus and Chaka Khan with Ain't Nobody.

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0: Singing the blues and singing us out for a Tuesday afternoon on the Nation 80s Takeover here on Nation Radio. Deacon Blue, Fergus Sings the Blues, wraps it up for this Tuesday afternoon. Thank you for your company. I will see you tomorrow morning at 10 for Wednesday morning's show. Stick around though, Tony Shepherd's got half an hour of 90s classics from 2 this afternoon, after the latest news headlines next at 1.
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17: It's the top stories this afternoon, and the Prime Minister has resisted mounting calls for him to quit. That's despite about 80 of his own MPs wanting him gone. Sir Keir Starmer has told ministers that he does take responsibility for last week's election results. That's when Labour lost the likes of Sunderland and Gateshead in the local council elections, but he says he's going to continue. Business Secretary Peter Kyle is rallying behind the Prime Minister. Here's what he told reporters following the crunch meeting earlier.
18: Nothing has been triggered. I'm about to go off to Brussels to continue working with Brussels to deepen a relationship. We are working hard on the big issues that are facing the country, and Keir is showing really steadfast leadership.
17: In other news today, the UK and France are co-hosting a meeting involving 40 defence ministers as efforts to reopen the Strait of Hormuz continues. Both Washington and Tehran have rejected each other's latest peace plans. US President Donald Trump has given this update as well on the current ceasefire.
19: The ceasefire is on massive life support, where the doctor walks in and says, "Sir, your loved one has approximately a 1% chance of living."
17: Three surging witnesses to come forward after a man died following a crash in Amersfoort, North Tyneside. A car overturned after reportedly hitting parked vehicles on Front Street on Saturday evening. Police believe the 50-year-old driver suffered a medical episode before the incident. Now, Greg say total sales have jumped to £800 million. That's a year-on-year increase of 7.4% and includes new shop openings as well. The bakery chain's also monitoring the situation in the Middle East and warning a prolonged conflict could push up the cost of inflation throughout the year. It comes as they've also announced that they're opening their first branch in the Canary Islands. There's going to be a Greg's at Tenerife South Airport. And finally, Durham Cathedral is getting national attention as one of the UK's best free family attractions. Outdoor experts at Go Outdoors have put it second in a list of attractions to visit across the country. They've highlighted the cathedral's popularity, rich history, and the role it played in the Harry Potter movies.
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17: Most places staying dry across the northeast this afternoon with highs of 14. There's a very odd chance of a shower here and there. That's your latest. I'm Mickey Welsh.
22: Hey you, hope you're doing all right this afternoon. Tony Shepherd here with you, soundtracking your afternoon with more of the best variety of hits. A 90s one hit wonder on the way after this.

Steve and Tintin Duffy, it's Kiss Me on Nation Radio. If you like your 80s, 7 days a week from midday, we bring you the finest 80s on the 80s Takeover. And if you like your 90s, well, don't go too far away, because after two this afternoon, we've got some 90s classics. This is the new one from Teddy Swims. I love it. It's so catchy. It's called Mr. Know-It-All, playing now at Nation.

0: Womack and Womack, it's Teardrops on Nation Radio. Tony Shepherd here with you. Mental Health Awareness Week this week, which is obviously raising awareness. It's a major UK campaign focused on improving mental health and awareness. So lots of work going on around that this week. Hope you're okay this afternoon. Do you know what? It could be your phone ringing as soon as tomorrow for this.
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It is the best variety of hits here. Whatever you're into, we'll get a bit of music from that decade on. This is Chapel Rowan and it's Good Luck, Babe, playing at Nation.

0: This is Nation Radio, playing right across the North East, and I'm Tony Shepherd here with you. Afternoon, and we're getting ready to cheer on the lads as Sunderland prepare for their next Premier League home game against Chelsea. 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

0: Dinner Party, it's Niall Horan, the tour of the same name, which you're cordially invited along to. Just bring your own Tupperware. Let's get you up to date with the headlines for 2 o'clock. Everything going on around here, in our local area, across the country and around the world. And then we've got 30 minutes of 90s classics. My favourite bit of the afternoon, Back to the 90s, is on the way next here at Nation.
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17: The top stories this hour. The North East Mayor says the Prime Minister Keir Starmer is now on borrowed time. Starmer has told his weekly cabinet meeting he will fight on as he defiantly ignores growing calls from within his Labour Party to go. He says there is a process to remove him and that hasn't been triggered. Jess Phillips is one of the most recent ministers to resign from her role in the government this lunchtime. Kim McGuinness tells us the recent local election results are a huge wake-up call.
18: So for me, I think before party conference, if he doesn't get his act together and really start to deliver the change that people voted for and want to see, then it will be untenable for him to remain there any longer.
17: Elsewhere, a man's died after a car overturned in North Tyneside. Police say the 50-year-old suffered a suspected medical episode. His car collided with parked vehicles on Saturday night in Annetsford. The head of the World Health Organization admits more hantavirus cases are expected, but they insist there's no sign of a wider outbreak, and this isn't like the COVID pandemic. Three people have died following detection of the rat-borne disease among passengers of a cruise ship. From today, only learners will be able to book a car driving test in Great Britain. It's hoped it'll make it harder for bots to quickly snap up slots and sell them for profit. And as Eurovision Week gets truly underway in tonight's first semi-final, organisers of the contest say they're prepared for protests and disruption in Vienna. Several countries, including Ireland, Spain and the Netherlands, are boycotting this year's 70th anniversary due to Israel's continued participation. But there's still lots of people who are getting excited for this weekend's grand final. Eva Heydeck is hosting a watch party in Newcastle.
19: Eurovision is built for community. At a watch party, every key change hits harder, every plot twist gets a cheer, and you instantly bond with total strangers over the chaos. It's the difference between watching a show and being swept up in a collective moment, and that's exactly what this event is all about.
17: The UK, who don't have to take part in the semi-finals, will be represented by YouTuber LookMumNoComputer in Saturday's grand final.
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17: Sunny spells developing this afternoon, but a few showers likely across the northeastern Teesside too. Highs of 14 degrees. That's the latest. I'm Ellie Kumar.
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0: Back to the decade of dial-up internet and Noel's house party on a Saturday night on TV. 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

Weekdays from 2, we get the finest 90s on your radio, your smart speaker and the Nation Player app on Nation's Back to the 90s. I'm Tony Shepherd here with you with that No Doubt track and this Bryan Adams classic. The only thing that looks good on me is you. It's Nation's Back to the 90s.

0: She just absolutely loved that Glastonbury Legends slot. It's Shania Twain, and that don't impress me much on Nations Back to the 90s. Kim, thank you for getting in touch. I've got your 90s classic on before 2:30 this afternoon. It might just get us feeling just a little bit summery, actually. Don't go too far away, will you?
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0: As promised for Kim, who got in touch via nationplayer.com this afternoon, Chaka Demus and Players with their take on Twist and Shout. Texas in there as well, Charlene and Co. And more great 90s from 2 tomorrow here at Nation Radio. It could be anything but an ordinary Wednesday for you tomorrow. Give me 10 minutes and everything you'll need to know is coming up on how your bank balance could be thanking you. It's Alex Warren now.
1: They say the holy water's watered down, and this town's lost its faith. 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
1: 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Lady Gaga and Ariana Grande. It's Rain On Me playing here on Nation Radio. Let's get you up to speed with the headlines that you need to know for 3 o'clock. Everything going on around here and across the world. And then more of the best variety of hits. And it's a great old school run this afternoon. 3:30, a couple of fantastic old school run classics back to back.
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6: The top stories this hour. The Northeast Mayor tells us the Prime Minister must make huge changes if he wants to keep his job. It follows multiple ministers resigning their government roles today, including Jess Phillips. The Prime Minister's been trying to shore up his position after last week's devastating local election results. He told his weekly cabinet there's a process to remove him, which hasn't been triggered. Kim McGuinness says people here are frustrated.
7: It means the Prime Minister's now on borrowed time. It came up time and time again on the doorstep that people just don't feel listened to, don't feel understood by government.
6: Police are urging witnesses to come forward after a man died following a crash in Annetsford. A car overturned after reportedly hitting parked cars on Front Street on Saturday night. Police believe the 50-year-old driver suffered a medical episode before the incident. The head of the World Health Organization admits more hantavirus cases are expected. They say this is because of the gap between the first infection on a contaminated cruise ship and it being confirmed. Police on Wearside are searching for a missing man in his 60s who's not been seen in almost 2 weeks. Colin from Hetton was reported missing on the 2nd of May. Britain's driving test booking rules are changing from today. Only learners are now allowed to book or manage tests. The DVSA hopes the move will crack down on bots and black market resales as average waiting times rise above 22 weeks. And Eurovision organisers say they're prepared for potential protests and disruption this week ahead of tonight's first semi-final in Vienna. Several countries, including Iceland, the Netherlands and Spain, are boycotting this year's contest over Israel's continued participation. They're in tonight's semi-final. But lots of people here are still getting excited for Saturday's grand final. Eva Heydeck is hosting a watch party in Newcastle.
8: Eurovision is one of those nights where everyone shows up ready for joy, drama. It's a pure spectacle, and hosting that energy under one roof is something special.
6: The UK, who don't take part in the semis, will be represented by YouTuber Look Mum No Computer in Saturday's grand final.
4: Weather.
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6: Sunny spells developing this afternoon, but a few showers likely across the northeastern Teesside too. Highs of 14 degrees. That's the latest. I'm Ellie Kumar.
9: Whether you've got us on there in the car, maybe you're still at work, or you've got us on at home, thanks so much for having us on. It's Tony Shepherd here with more of the best variety of hits, with this classic right now, courtesy of

0: 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This is Nation Radio with Toto and Rosanna. More 80s from midday tomorrow. A whole hour of classic 80s on the 80s takeover. And love this Gracie Abrams track. That's so true at Nation.
1: I could

0: Yes, skateboarding. Tony Hawk celebrating his birthday today. Also, the brilliant actor Rami Malek. Happy birthday if you're celebrating. I'm Tony Shepherd, and this is Nation. Make me a winner.
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Sabrina Carpenter and Espresso on Nation. We're hitting the dance floor on the disco classic front with some Odyssey on the way in just a moment. First up, song number one on Nation's old school run from George Michael.

0: I just love all the whistles and everything else going off on that track. They've just thrown everything at it, haven't they? Odyssey, Use It Up, Wear It Out on Nation's Old School Run. And we brought you George Michael, Star People 97. Tomorrow morning, we head back in time on the Golden Hour. See if you can work out our mystery year tomorrow at 9 a.m. And we've got Pink on the way next after your latest travel.
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15: 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Also, the topical tune after 8 and the golden hour after 9. I'll see you tomorrow morning from 6.
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20: I'm Samantha Dean. The Central Motorway southbound in Newcastle delays from Great North Road to City Road at the Swan House roundabout. In Herburn, the B1297 station road's closed due to water mains work between Ropery Lane and Glen Street. Wheatley Hill, the B1279 Hartlepool Street, there's temporary lights due to roadworks at Henry Street. Eagles Cliff and the A135 temporary lights in both directions due to emergency repairs at Pennypot Lane.
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12: The top stories this hour. Sir Keir Starmer's lost more ministers from his government as calls grow for him to quit. The exit's piling pressure on the Labour leader, who's vowed to fight on at this morning's cabinet meeting. Here in the North East, Labour lost control of Gateshead, Sunderland and South Tyneside councils to reform, as well as losing most of their seats on Newcastle Council. North East Mayor Kim McGuinness tells us Starmer is now on borrowed time.
13: So for me, I think before party conference, if he doesn't get his act together and really start to deliver the change that people voted for and want to see, then it will be untenable for him to remain there any longer.
12: Meanwhile, we now know who's expected to be announced as Sunderland's new council leader. Newly elected Reform Councillor Chris Einan's been selected as leader of the Wearside Reform UK group, which will likely lead to him being confirmed as council leader at their annual meeting next week. We spoke to him at last week's election count, where he said he'd been in conversation already with Reform leaders at Durham Council for advice.
14: Passed along a lot of good advice about working with council officers, some clever little funding models we can do from central government, and yeah, they've had a lot of good advice to pass up the chain to us here in Sunderland, and we look forward to working with them collaboratively.
12: Sweeping changes to the way driving tests are booked across Britain have come into force. Third parties can no longer apply for one. And 15 entrants will take part in the first Eurovision semi-final tonight. Five countries are boycotting the song contest over Israel's participation. But there's still lots of people who are getting excited for this weekend's grand final. Eva Heydeck is hosting a watch party in Newcastle.
15: Eurovision is built for community. At a watch party, every key change hits harder, every plot twist gets a cheer, and you instantly bond with total strangers over the chaos. It's the difference between watching a show and being swept up in a collective moment, and that's exactly what this event is all about.
12: The UK don't have to compete in the semi-finals as we go straight through to Saturday night's show, but we'll see a performance from the UK's Look Mum, No Computer in Thursday's semi.
10: Weather.
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12: A clear evening and tomorrow starting with a mix of sunshine and showers for the northeastern Teesside. Highs of 11. That's the latest. I'm Nelly Kumar.
3: A690 from the A1M all the way down to the Charles Gate roundabout in Durham. That's already stop start. A1M northbound Chesley Street to the Angel, busy too. Full travel update for the North East in about 20 minutes' time. I'm Dave Sherwood, drive time across the North East. Tuesday afternoon, Rita Ora to play for you soon, and Phil Collins from the mid-80s. First of all, happy Mondays.

Across the northeast, playing the best variety of hits. We are Nation Radio. Good luck to the Borough tonight, taking on Southampton away, second leg of the Championship playoffs. If they get a win tonight, off to Wembley on the 23rd of May to take on Hull in the Championship playoff final. So fingers crossed, it'd be nice to have the Borough back in the Premier League, you know, just to spice things up just a little bit. There's no Premier League games on Saturday because of the FA Cup final. Chelsea taking on Manchester City. Black Cats away at Everton on Sunday. Newcastle at home to West Ham. The next home game for the Black Cats, final one of the season, taking on Chelsea. 4 o'clock kickoff. Yeah, they all kick off at the same time on that Sunday. 4 p.m. kickoff, Stadium of Light. 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Silver.

0: You can see them, City Hall, Newcastle, on the 23rd of October. Soul to Soul and Take That, Stadium of Light, 9th of June. Support from The Script, Linda Carlisle. Yeah, not long to go. We'll play On The Box in a few moments' time. Also get on Madonna, Jennifer Lopez and the travel news for the North East next.
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18: I'm Samantha Dean. In Newcastle, the A167M Central Motorway southbound delays from Great North Road to City Road Swanhouse roundabout. In Durham, the A167 Newcastle Road southbound, the usual slow traffic around the A690 at Neville's Cross Bank. That's adding around 10 minutes to your journey. In Crook, the A690 Wheatbottom, there's temporary lights due to emergency repairs and telecoms work. That's in both directions at the junction with Bladeside.
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0: Nation Radio playing the best variety of hits across the Northeast. Celebrity Laughs, then Northeastern Music Connection, but who? Kerry in Sunderland giving it a go today. She says, because of the connection with the gigs at the fire station, I'm going with Martin Kemp from Spandau Ballet. Wrong or right?
1: I'm afraid I have bad news for you.
0: Thank you for playing today, Kerry. Have a great evening. We'll play again tomorrow just after 5:30. Rag and Bowman, Cher and the travel news for the Northeast in just a few moments.
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16: I'm Samantha Dean. The Central Motorway southbound delays between Great North Road and City Road, adding 10 minutes to your journey. Howden, the A19 southbound slow at the Tyne Tunnel. Sunderland, the Wearmouth Bridge, the A1018 southbound slow heading into Sunderland. Newcastle Road southbound in Durham, slow traffic around Neville's Cross Bank, adding 10 minutes to your journey. And the A690's queuing between the A1M Carville roundabout and the A181 Giles Gate roundabout.
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0: Taylor Swift, we are Nation Radio, playing the best variety of hits across the Northeast. Drive time Tuesday evening. After the news at 6 for the Northeast, I'll play some great songs, including something from Billy Ocean and Sophie Ellis-Bextor.
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14: The top stories this hour, the Labour Party's descending into bitter division over Sir Starmer's future after the resignation of multiple ministers. Over 80 Labour MPs are now calling for the Prime Minister to quit. Here in the North East, Labour lost control of Gateshead, Sunderland and South Tyneside councils to reform, as well as losing most of their seats on Newcastle Council. North East Mayor Kim McGuinness tells us Starmer's now on borrowed time.
15: So for me, I think before party conference, if he doesn't get his act together and really start to deliver the change that people voted for and want to see, then it will be untenable for him to remain there any longer.
14: Meanwhile, we now know who is expected to be announced as Sunderland's new council leader. Newly elected Reform councillor Chris Einan's been elected as leader of the Wearside Reform UK group. They'll likely lead to him being confirmed as council leader at the annual meeting next week. We spoke to him at last week's Count, where he said he'd been in conversation already with Reform leaders at Durham Council for advice.
16: Passed along a lot of good advice about working with council officers, some clever little funding models we can do from central government, and yeah, they've had a lot of good advice to pass up the chain to us here in Sunderland, and we look forward to working with them collaboratively.
14: Sweeping changes to the way driving tests are booked across Britain have come into force. Third parties can no longer apply for one. And 15 entrants will take part in the first Eurovision semi-final tonight. Five countries are boycotting the song contest, though, over Israel's participation. But there's still lots of people who are getting excited for this weekend's grand final. Eva Heydeck is hosting a watch party in Newcastle.
17: Eurovision is built for community. At a watch party, every key change hits harder, every plot twist gets a cheer, and you instantly bond with total strangers over the chaos. It's the difference between watching a show and being swept up in a collective moment, and that's exactly what this event is all about.
14: The UK, who don't have to compete in the semi-finals, we go through to the final straight away. But we'll see a preview of Look Mum No Computers entry in Thursday's semi.
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14: A clear evening and tomorrow starting with a mix of sunshine and showers for the northeastern Teesside. Highs of 11. That's the latest. I'm Ellie Kumar.
0: 12:31 at Wessington Way, heading out of Sunderland towards the Hilton Grange interchange. That's still busy. A1M northbound Chesley Street to the Angel, busy too. Playing the best variety of hits across the northeast. Tuesday evening drive home. I'm Dave Sherwood. Full travel update for you in about 20 minutes' time with Sophie Ellis and Billy Ocean. After this, Your Woman, Whitetown Nation Radio. Just tell

Nation Radio across the Northeast with the best variety of hits. Alex Warren, House Martins in a couple of moments' time. It's Eurovision this coming Saturday. And already they're in rehearsals. And the press did a vote yesterday from the rehearsals they saw. Number one, Greece. They reckon Greece will go on to win on Saturday. The UK didn't even make the top 15 list. No surprise there. Boy George, who's representing San Marino, on the press list, seventh favourite. Yeah. Alex Warren, Fever Dream, quarter past six, Nation Radio. How did you-

0: Playing the best variety of hits across the Northeast. Drive Time on a Tuesday evening. We are Nation Radio. I'm Dave Sherwood. We'll do the translator quiz for you in about 10 minutes' time. Take a great British phrase and flip it into a different language. Jermaine Stewart and Alanis Morissette ready to play next.
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18: Samantha Dean in Newcastle. The A167M Central Motorway southbound stop start from Great North Road to the A186 City Road Swanhouse roundabout. Gateshead and the Gateshead Highways closed due to major roadworks to demolish the flyover between High Street West and Park Lane. Stockton-on-Tees, the A1305 Riverside's closed due to roadworks. That's from the A1046 North Shore Road to the A1130 Bridge Road traffic lights.
1: Travel
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0: 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We are Nation Radio across the Northeast with Gail in a few moments' time and Alison Moyet. First of all, let's do the translator quiz. It's a great British phrase today in Norwegian.
1: Jeg gidder ikke.
0: What do you reckon?
1: Jeg gidder ikke.
0: Yeah, give me the answer in about 5 minutes' time. We are Nation Radio. Okay.

0: She's on her Yazoo tour later on this year at the Globe, Stockton, 4th of October, 15th of October at the Glass House. Alison Moye doing all those Yazoo songs. Nearly 20 minutes to 7. Translator quiz, then Great British Phrase in Norwegian.
1: Jeg gidder ikke.
0: Which translates back to...
1: I can't be bothered.
0: Another one tomorrow just after 6:30 with One Republic. Elton John in a few moments' time and the travel news for the North East next.
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6: I'm Samantha Dean in Durham. The A1M northbound one lane's closed due to a vehicle having a tyre change. From junction 59 at Aycliffe to junction 60 at Bradbury, but traffic's coping well. In Newcastle, the A167M central motorway southbound delays from Great North Road to City Road at Swanhouse roundabout. The A167 Tyne Bridge, there's a lane closed with a speed restriction of 30 miles per hour. Narrow lanes due to roadworks. That's from the A167 to Church Street at Gateshead.
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0: 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Ella Langley, her new song in a few moments time. If you haven't heard it, it's really catchy. It's called Choosing Texas. First of all,
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0: Taylor Langley. Choosing Texas. We're Nation Radio across the Northeast with the best variety of hits from tonight until Saturday. The Choir of Man at the Sunderland Empire and Legally Blonde Theatre Royal in Newcastle. Then on Friday, James Morrison at City Hall, Christopher Cross at the Gatehouse, Peter Kay's at the Arena, and then on Saturday at the Arena, it's Lily Allen. Yeah, it's a London thing, in it. Right, Duran Duran, Whitney Houston after the news at 7 o'clock from the Northeast and our happy hour.
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17: The top stories this hour. Health Secretary Wes Streeting will meet the Prime Minister tomorrow as the Keir Starmer fights for political survival. Four ministers have quit the government so far today and are calling on the PM to follow. Well, over 80 MPs do want him to go after Labour's electoral drubbing last week. But more than 100 Labour backbenchers and parliamentary secretaries have signed a statement backing him, saying this is no time for a leadership contest. They include Bladen & Consett's Liz Twist, North Durham's Luke Akehurst, Sam Brushworth, who represents Bishop Auckland, and Alan Strickland, the MP for Newton Aycliffe and Spennymoor. Meanwhile, North East Mayor Kim McGuinness says people here are frustrated.
18: It means the Prime Minister is now on borrowed time. It came up time and time again on the doorstep that people just don't feel listened to, don't feel understood by government, and that is just simply not an okay thing.
17: Sunderland's Reform Group have elected their new leader, the man who's expected to be announced as the leader of the council at a meeting next week. Chris Einan was elected as a new councillor for Red House Ward. We spoke to him after his win on Friday.
19: We're going to have a very hard inheritance. The council's in over £500 million of debt, and that's on last year's figures. Could be even higher. There's a lot of things that Labour have left on our desk, conveniently for us to sort out now.
17: Driving test booking rules are changing from today, so only learners are allowed to book and manage tests. The DVSA hopes the move will crack down on bots and black market resales for profit. And Eurovision organisers say they're prepared for potential protests and disruption this week ahead of tonight's first semi-final in Vienna. Several countries, including Iceland, the Netherlands and Spain, are boycotting this year's contest over Israel's continued participation. They're in tonight's semi-final, but lots of people here are still getting excited for Saturday's grand final. Eva Heydeck is hosting a watch party in Newcastle.
20: Eurovision is one of those nights where everyone shows up ready for joy, drama. It's a pure spectacle, and hosting that energy under one roof is something special.
17: The UK don't have to take part in the semis and will be represented by YouTuber Look Mum No Computer on Saturday's grand final.
21: Weather.
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17: A clear evening and tomorrow starting with a mix of sunshine and showers for the northeastern Teesside. Highs of 11. That's the latest. I'm Ellie Kumar.
16: Now, the happy hour.
0: Still a little bit busy on Westington Way, heading out of Sunderland towards the Hilton Grange interchange. Also on the A1M northbound Chesley Street to the Angel. Right, let's do our happy hour for Tuesday. Whole hour of songs to pick you up, make you feel good to round off the day. Spice Girls and Whitney Houston after this. Duran Duran, Rio, Nation Radio.

Nation Radio across the North East playing the best variety of hits. Good luck to the Borough this evening, taking on Southampton away. If they get a win tonight, they're off to Wembley on the 23rd of May, taking on Hull in the Championship playoff finals. It'd be great to have the Borough back in the Premier League, just to spice things up a little bit in the North East. Lots of derbies. The FA Cup is this coming Saturday, so no Premier League action. It's Chelsea and City. The Black Cats away at Everton on Sunday, and Newcastle at home to West Ham. The final home game of the season for the Black Cats, 24th of May, taking on Chelsea. It's the final game of the season, so all the Premier League games start at 4 o'clock. 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I'm a

0: Nation Radio across the northeast with the best variety of hits. Just gone at 20 past 7. Happy hour till 8 o'clock tonight. And then Roberto back with the Nation Player. 80s at 8. Gloria Gaynor in a few moments' time. And something from Mary Mary too.
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Something from Ace of Base as well. Tomorrow, it's another Wine and Steak Wednesday with our friends at Angelo's Ristorante West Sunnyside in Sunderland. 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Pharrell Williams now, Happy Nation Radio. It might seem-

0: We are Nation Radio across the North East with the best variety of hits. Where are the friendliest places in the United Kingdom? According to this, it's Sutton in South London. That's the most popular place. Durham comes fourth, which is good. Newcastle is 14th. What's interesting is Chester is second on the list, but number one for antisocial behaviour.
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7: 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In fact, with the best variety of hits to wake up the North East. Local news, local traffic, our mind masher after 6. Let's see if you can work that out if you're up early enough. Also, the topical tune after 8 and the golden hour after 9. I'll see you tomorrow morning from 6.
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0: Their debut and first number one, Blue. All Eyes Nation Radio across the Northeast with the best variety of hits. Have yourself a really good Tuesday evening. Catch up for Drive Time across the Northeast sometime after 4 o'clock. After the news at 8 o'clock tonight, it's Roberto with the Nation Play 80s at 8, starting off with George Benson and Bananarama.
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0: Ah, there you are. Good evening. Hope you're well. I'm Roberto. It is 8 o'clock. Let's get into your evening with the best variety of hits. Bruno Mars on the way. A song from him that's fast becoming one of his most loved. First, though, as always, let's kick things off with three massive ones from the 80s. Yes, it is 80s at 8 time. I've got the Bananarama girls in here tonight, a song that they covered from the 60s, giving it their kind of signature fun sound. Great little tune. First, though, George Benson's. This is Give Me the Night, playing for you on Nation.

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It is 8:10 for your Tuesday right now. I'm Roberto with the Lighthouse Family coming up after Bruno Mars. I just might on Nation.

0: I do enjoy the Lighthouse family at the end of a day. They gave me those songs that were kind of like, and relax. There is Ocean Drive, playing for your nation. It's nearly 20 past eight, just under a month to go until the World Cup kicks off. If you had £2 million spare, would you be spending it on a ticket for the World Cup? I mean, if you had £2 million spare, how much money must you have to start with? I don't know if you saw this story the other day. Tickets for the final are being resold online for £1.7 million each. You don't even get to go with someone for that price. The FIFA president said he'll personally bring you a hot dog and a drink if you buy one at that price. I want a lot more than a hot dog and a drink from him at £1.7 million. I want to be treated like royalty, you know what I mean? Rihanna's going to play for you real soon, and ABC.
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BBC's Poison Arrow playing for your nation, where you get the best variety of hits. I'm Roberto, with you for a Tuesday. I've got Mark Ronson and Amy Winehouse on the way, giving a bit of a Motown makeover to an indie rock tune. First up, Lady Gaga, The Dead Dance on

0: isn't it? Such a good little tune. Mark Ronson, Amy Winehouse, Valerie on Nation, playing it for Natalie Reeves, the multitasking queen tonight, home from work. She's cooked the dinner, put the washing on, even washed the dog. You're storming it for a Tuesday, aren't you? I've got Robbie Williams playing soon and the brilliant new one from Dermot Kennedy. First, though. Make me a winner.
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0: This guy touring in Europe right now, heading our way at the end of the month. If you've got tickets to go and see him when he's here, I think that song is going to go down brilliant. It's kind of got anthem vibes written all over, hasn't it? Dermot Kennedy and Turnstile on Nation, nearly nine. So we'll do 90s at nine next, starting that with a song from the best-selling American girl group of all time. Any ideas who it might be? Go on, take a guess.
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0: At nine. Here we are then for your Tuesday night. Hope you're well. I'm Roberto. It's 9 o'clock with a lady on the way who's apparently organising not one but two weddings for the summer. I'll tell you more about this soon. First though, three big ones from the 90s. I've got some Seal in here tonight. The Wonder stuff coming up as well. And first, the biggest selling American female group of all time. Yeah, TLC. This is No Scrubs on Nation.

Chris Seal, Crazy, taking care of 90s at 9 on Nation. And if you want more 90s songs in your life, head over to Nation Player right now, our app for your phone or your tablet, and check out Nation 90s, that plays the best variety of 90s hits. You can find it on your DAB radio and your smart speaker as well. I've got Wet, Wet, Wet coming up for you Tuesday night after the lady who's planning not one, but two weddings for the summer. Don't envy her. One wedding's hard enough to organise, but I dare say she's got people to help her. Apparently there's going to be two. One massive one for the public to get the media attention, and then a smaller, intimate one for her and the family. It's Taylor Swift, Opalite on Nation.

0: There is Wet, Wet, Wet on Nation. Nearly 20 past nine for your Tuesday night. Have you heard of the Batphone? Of course you have, from Batman. Have you heard of the dog phone, though? Loads of us are being asked to go back into work for longer than ever since COVID. We were quite enjoying this, like 3 days in, 2 days at home. Now it's like, no, 4 days in, maybe even 5 days in. And loads of us are missing our pets. So someone's gone and created a dog phone so that you and your dog can talk. Not quite sure what the dog's going to say. But the dog phone involves the dog rolling a ball, which launches the call to the owner via video link. It's just going to be you looking at the dog who's looking at you wondering why they can see you but not smell you. Then they're going to get bored and start licking themselves. And that'll be the point you'll be like, right, I'm off now, bye. Blondie's on the way soon and some Plan B.
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Ben Marshall, watching the clock tonight. Maybe you're doing the same thing. He's got half an hour left of work. He finishes at 10. Can't come soon enough. He says, thanks for the tunes to get me through, Roberto. You're most welcome. That is for you, Whams. Wake me up before you go-go on Nation. I'll keep the best variety of hits coming. Heading back to the 70s in a minute for some disco vibes from Chic right now. It's Pink on Nation.

0: It's only Tuesday evening, but I'm so ready for the weekend. Thank goodness it's nearly Wednesday, right? That weekend's going to be in sight soon. There is Sheik's Good Times on Nation. It's 20 to 10. I've got Terence Trent D'Arby playing for you soon. And the lady who is just blowing it up on her tour right now. Everyone who goes to see her just says she's incredible. First, though. Make me a winner.
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0: This time tomorrow evening, your bank balance could be bulging with an extra £325,000 in it. Thanks to us here at Nation. 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

0: This is the lady who is just blowing people away right now with her voice and her costumes and just everything else on her tour. Olivia Dean's Man I Need, playing for your nation. I think she's headed over to Europe now to carry on the tour, but she's coming back early June if you fancy going to see her and get some tickets. I'm Roberto, nearly 10, so we'll do Naughties at 10 next, starting that with the song where you have to shake it like a Polaroid picture. Do you know the one?
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0: Lola Young is lined up for your Tuesday night soon after we do three massive ones from the noughties. I'm Roberto with the best song the script ever did on the way. First, Outkast.

best song they did, right? Just a big anthem. Turn up loud, sing along with. It's brilliant. The script, Break Even on Nation, taking care of noughties at 10. And if you want even more naughty songs, well, we got a whole station dedicated to the best ones. 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You can get that from wherever you get your apps. Huge anthem from Queen coming up for you Tuesday after Lola Young's Messy on Nation. No.

0: Good evening to Oliver and Tim, working with a bunch of dummies tonight. Like actual dummies, not people who are a bit daft. There is Queens, I Want to Break Free, playing for you on Nation. They're redoing store windows this evening and loving the tunes. Got them blasting out whilst they're working all night long. I'm Roberto. Come and get a little night shift check-in yourself. 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Just tell me who you are, who you're working with, and what you're doing. I'll do the rest. Madonna's on the way soon, and Cool in the Gang.
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0: This is The Farms, all together now as we wrap up your Tuesday. It is Roberto here. Thanks for having us on this evening. It's Nation, of course. Don't know if you've noticed, but it does feel like we've gone back into winter a little bit, doesn't it? Especially first thing in the morning, like when I woke up today. Oh, almost had a frost outside. You'll be pleased to know that things should be a little bit warmer tomorrow. Don't get too excited. I'm not talking tropical by any means. Sister Sledge playing for you soon. Niall Horan on the way before 11 as well. Right now, though. Make me a
1: Player.
0: This time tomorrow evening, your bank balance could be bulging with an extra £325,000 in it. Thanks to us here at Nation. 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It is Make Me a Winner, and it's Mega May. 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
10: 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Are you?

0: How did you meet your other half? Niall Horan there did it at a dinner party, playing for you on Nation. I met mine through work, actually. Thankfully, we don't work together anymore. Obviously, I love her, but working with her all day long and then seeing her at home at night, I don't think we would have lasted this long, personally. I'm Roberto. If you're on your night shift, good luck. Stick with us. We'll get you through with the best variety of hits. And if you're off to bed, well, sweet dreams. I'll see you back here tomorrow evening from 8. Have yourself a brilliant Wednesday.
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1: They say the holy water's watered down, and this town's lost its faith. 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

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We'll start in a particular year and work our way through here at Nation.

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19: The best variety of